0: events all over High River and the foothills.
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4: Tonight will become clear with a low of 6. Sunny tomorrow morning before clouds and a chance of rain roll in the afternoon, highs of 15. And sunny Sunday with highs of 14. For the full 7-day forecast, go to highriveronline.com. I'm Julie Patton.
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1: With your local news, I'm Julie Patton. A new season of music, theater, and comedy is kicking off at the Okotoks Old Church Theater. The 2026-27 season features Juno Award winner Valdi, Jeffrey Straker, and an Irish quartet. The lineup also includes musical comedy, an all-Canadian sing-along with Piano Heist, and a night of stand-up comedy. The Erratic Players will also present The Adventures of Robin Hood, while the Dudeney Players will bring Hurry Hard and Bare Bones to the stage.

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1: Hope you're having a great weekend. It's our first official fall weekend. Freeland Byerly from Okotoks gets to drive around her all-new 2026 Jeep Cherokee Hybrid that she won in her Duck Duck Jeep contest. Wonder if she's going to make her way over to High River for her big weekend. The Balloon Festival continues until Sunday. The 5th annual Brian Chip Chase Senior Memorial Show and Shine goes this Sunday as well. And we have the burnout and the part swap on Saturday. Have a fan.

0: Craylon James at number 24 on American Country Countdown. That's Water to Wedding. It's Ryan. And Graylin got the call of a lifetime, but he was recently asked to join Kenny Chesney on his original Vibe Room tour in 2027. It's going to feature Graylin, Kenny, Eric Church, Sheryl Crow. Old Dominion's even joining for a show, too. 19 stadium dates running from April of next year into the fall. Summer is just better with Kenny Chesney in it, isn't it? So pumped to see it. By the way, Graylin wrote this song for Kenny.
1: Happy is, as happy does. Grab a six string, find a rope swing, hang a palm tree in your truck.
0: Love it. You can see all the dates on Kenny Chesney's original Vibe Room Tour 2027 right now at KennyChesney.com.
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0: It's Ryan, and that song became Charles, Dave, and Hillary, Lady A's very first number one in the year we're traveling to, this weekend's ACC Time Machine, where we give you the clues, and you guess the year. Ready? Here we go.
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0: That's Tom Hanks playing Captain Sully Sullenberger in the movie adaptation of the event that actually happened

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